sit there mumbling, talking trash. If you want to have a ball, you got to go out and spend some cash. And let the good time roll now. I'm talking about the good times. Well, it makes no difference whether you're young or old.

0: This episode of One-on-One was pre-recorded on September 19th, 2026. We'll be back next week with a new episode of One-on-One right here on 90.7 WFUV Sports.
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Their family now with numbers 10, and Mary's heart sings like a linnet, and Johnny's tamed that wild young buck that stretched her patience to the limit. They're happy there in Sweet Ringsend. They'll sail no more for foreign waters, for Johnny Doyle, his hands are full, with five strong sons and five...

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Hey, Dr. Janet, the truth in your right hand, or will you marry my Dr. Janet?

Grant us, O merciful God, that this our offering may find acceptance with you, and that through it the wellspring of all blessing may be laid open before us, through Christ our Lord. The Lord be with you. Lift up your hearts. Let us give thanks to the Lord our God. It is truly right and just, our duty and our salvation, always and everywhere to give you thanks, Lord, Holy Father, Almighty and Eternal God, through Christ, who is our Lord. For out of compassion for the waywardness that is ours, he humbled himself and was born of the Virgin. By the passion of the cross, he freed us from unending death, and by rising from the dead, he gave us life eternal. And so with angels and archangels, with thrones and dominions, with all the hosts and powers of heaven, we sing the hymn of your glory as without end we acclaim.

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And when I awoke in me hospital bed and saw what it had done, I wished I was dead. I never knew there was the worst thing.

You two kind of up to their old tricks on a new song, Silencio, which we heard right before Vertigo, U2's forthcoming album, Carnival de Luz, on Cavalcade at 90.7 WFUV. Orville Peck checks in with new songs. This one from his current record, Mule, is called Rehab Blues.